0: Some of the most rewarding memories were the smaller moments, helping people in their time of need and seeing their relief when cases were solved.
1: The thing I liked the best was I liked doing the highway traffic, patrolling. I also like mischief files, like thefts and that were kind of my specialties. I enjoyed that, giving back to people. Even though sometimes, in my opinion, the courts are weak when they do give out the punishment. However, a lot of people like the closure that you know and you caught that person. Yeah. And that's what I like, going back there and talking to these good citizens.
0: Hebert says helping victims find closure and building relationships in the community made the job worthwhile. Read the full story at Pembina Valley Online or on your Pembina Valley Online app. Music producer Dale Penner has worked with Nickelback, Loverboy, and the voice runner-up Wendy Moten, but this week came home to Plum Coulee to work with grade 7 and 8 band students at Plum Coulee School. Penner grew up there, and after his career took him across Canada and the United States, about 10 years ago moved to Winnipeg and continued his career out of his home. After reading a story on Pembina Valley Online about the growth of the school's band program, he reached out to band teacher Harold Epp with the offer to record and produce a couple songs performed by his students. Penner says with a chuckle, the kids were better behaved than most of the bands he's worked with.
2: They were very interested in what was going on. And you could tell they were here because they wanted to be here. They were all very respectful about everything. You know, I could tell that they were respectful to their instruments. They handled them with care. And they really wanted to make something really cool happen for each other and for the school.
0: The songs were O Canada and God Save the King. And when completed, Penner will provide the finished tracks to the school to share. Winkler played host to business leaders from across Manitoba this week as the Manitoba Chamber of Commerce brought one of its regular industry tours to the city. Participants toured local companies and attended a networking luncheon and trade workshop. Chuck Davidson said many visitors are surprised by the size and reach of Winkler's manufacturing sector.
3: One thing that people will always say is they had no idea how big the manufacturing industry is in Winkler and the size of the companies that they're going to tour today is that, oh, I didn't realize Tripoli was that big, or I didn't realize what, Icon and the companies that they're going to tour, the global presence these companies have. And it's not just Winkler, it's in Altona, it's in Morden, it's Carmen, it's just size and scope.
0: Davidson said helping more Manitobans understand what's happening in communities like Winkler can lead to new business opportunities throughout the province. Listen live and stay informed anytime. 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
0: Tonight, partly cloudy with a 60% chance of showers early this evening and a risk of a thunderstorm. Clearing this evening with a wind northwest 20 kilometers per hour gusting to 40, becoming light late this evening with a low of 8. Saturday, mainly sunny with a high of 21. Saturday night, a few clouds with a low of 8. Sunday, sunshine with a high of 22. And Monday, cloudy with a 30% chance of showers and a high of 22 degrees. Sunrise, sunset, and more. Find it all on the CDK Electric weather page on Pembina Valley Online.
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1: Tonight, partly cloudy with a 60% chance of showers early this evening and a risk of a thunderstorm. Clearing this evening with a wind northwest 20 kilometers per hour gusting to 40, becoming light late this evening with a low of 8. Saturday, mainly sunny with a high of 21. Saturday night, a few clouds with a low of 8. Sunday, sunshine with a high of 22. And Monday, cloudy with a 30% chance of showers and a high of 22 degrees. Sunrise, sunset, and more. Find it all on the CDK Electric weather page on Pembina Valley Online.
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3: Tonight, partly cloudy with a 60% chance of showers early this evening and a risk of a thunderstorm. Clearing this evening with a wind northwest 20 kilometers per hour gusting to 40, becoming light late this evening with a low of 8. Saturday, mainly sunny with a high of 21. Saturday night, a few clouds with a low of 8. Sunday, sunshine with a high of 22. And Monday, cloudy with a 30% chance of showers and a high of 22 degrees. 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
1: Carmen Golf Club hosts the Father's Day Open June 20th and 21st. 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
2: Get the news you need when you need it by downloading the Pembina Valley online app. Good evening, I'm Robin Weeb, and here's what's making local news this hour. The Winkler and District Chamber of Commerce says Tuesday's networking luncheon offered an opportunity to put the community on display for visiting business leaders. The event, held alongside the Manitoba Chamber of Commerce, brought together entrepreneurs and industry representatives from around the province. Executive Director Tanya Chateauneuf says hosting the group was a chance to highlight what makes Winkler special.
3: For the Winkler Chamber to host all of these incredible people in our community is the opportunity to showcase our successes, but really give a great example of what Winkler is all about. And we're super proud of what the different dynamics that we have here in Winkler for our businesses and our community.
2: Chateauneuf says seeing local business leaders share their stories with visitors filled her with pride and demonstrated the strengths of Winkler's business community.

0: Garden Valley Collegiate's Auto Tech students nearly drove away with first place at the Princess Auto Full Throttle Challenge. The school's custom go-kart finished second overall, just a quarter point behind the winning entry after months of work involving about 40 students. Instructor Zane Stridham.
1: Okay, well, the day before, as we were loading it onto the truck, we broke one of the items, so I did do a quick repair right before we left. Yeah. But the day of, they had a whole bunch of events for the kids to partake in, and then the judges came around. They judged each go-kart.
0: The competition gave students the chance to present their work directly to judges and compare their craftsmanship with other schools. Retirement is just around the corner for Morden Police Constable Dale Hebert, but he doesn't plan on slowing down. After 17 and a half years with the Morden Police Service, Hebert is already starting his next chapter.
2: I started school bus driving. I took my license and I got my class 2, so I started doing that and going to get my air brakes. And I do enjoy the kids. Like, I'm so used to and jaded maybe in my job, and I was kind of concerned about what kind of kids I'd be dealing with. But the teachers, the kids have been phenomenal. Like, when they come on the bus, they're always thanking the bus driver, and I'm not used to that. I'm used to different words being thrown at me, but I'm enjoying it. Like, I've been going field trips while I get to watch sports and all that. So
3: totally.
2: And the teachers are fantastic, and the kids are fantastic.
0: Hebert also plans to spend more time on motorcycle trips and recently received his first harmonica lesson from local musician Link Neufeld during a visit to the Eagle 93.5 studio. The full story and video can be found on Pembina Valley Online. Specialized healthcare services are becoming more available in the Pembina Valley. Linda Menzies of Menzies ProCare in Winkler and Morden says her team is working to provide more options locally, including breast cancer rehabilitation, lymphedema therapy, counseling, and podiatry. She says patients often arrive with more than one health concern, which makes collaboration between professionals important.
4: Because we have a total of 17 different practitioners now that are all in professional healthcare, and that represents a total of 12 different professions. Sometimes patients don't even know where to begin. They might have knee pain, but also feeling ill otherwise. So they can actually have a free consultation with a social worker who knows all the modalities very well, and then just get some direction on who to see.
0: Menzies says the clinic's goal is to help patients access the right care while reducing the need to travel outside the region. One app, all your local listening. 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
0: Tonight, partly cloudy with a 60% chance of showers early this evening and a risk of a thunderstorm. Clearing this evening with a wind northwest 20 kilometers per hour gusting to 40, becoming light late this evening with a low of 8. Saturday, mainly sunny with a high of 21. Saturday night, a few clouds with a low of 8. Sunday, sunshine with a high of 22. And Monday, cloudy with a 30% chance of showers and a high of 22 degrees. 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
1: Tonight, partly cloudy with a 60% chance of showers early this evening and a risk of a thunderstorm. Clearing this evening with a wind northwest 20 kilometers per hour gusting to 40, becoming light late this evening with a low of 8. Saturday, mainly sunny with a high of 21. Saturday night, a few clouds with a low of 8. Sunday, sunshine with a high of 22. And Monday, cloudy with a 30% chance of showers and a high of 22 degrees. Sunrise, sunset, and more. Find it all on the CDK Electric weather page on Pembina Valley Online.
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2: Tonight, partly cloudy with a 60% chance of showers early this evening and a risk of a thunderstorm. Clearing this evening with a wind northwest 20 kilometers per hour gusting to 40, becoming light late this evening with a low of 8. Saturday, mainly sunny with a high of 21. Saturday night, a few clouds with a low of 8. Sunday, sunshine with a high of 22. And Monday, cloudy with a 30% chance of showers and a high of 22 degrees. Join Regional Connections tomorrow on World Refugee Day to celebrate kindness, empathy, and solidarity. You're invited to take part in this event at the Bethel Heritage Park tomorrow from 1 to 4.
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1: 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I'm Robin Weeb, and here's what's making local news this hour. The Morden Area Foundation's Spring Granting Night provided $56,000 to projects across the community. Funding will support new soccer equipment, improvements to the Lions Park outdoor rink, community programming, a Habitat for Humanity home build, and youth sport registration assistance. Morden Area Foundation Granting Committee Chair Yvonne Stay says many of the organizations rely on dedicated volunteers.
2: So many of the organizations have boards that have all volunteer-run boards that are putting a lot of time and effort into making sure that organization's healthy. It's exciting to support each of these organizations. There's such a big ask, but it is fun to have a night like this to celebrate.
1: The next application for Morden Area Foundation grants opens September 1st with the deadline at the end of September. See the full list of recipients at Pembina Valley Online or your Pembina Valley Online app. Business leaders from around Manitoba were in Winkler Tuesday for a networking luncheon and industry tour organized by the Manitoba Chamber of Commerce and the Winkler and District Chamber. About 30 participants visited local manufacturers and took part in discussions aimed at strengthening business ties within the province. Manitoba Chamber President and CEO Chuck Davidson says creating those connections closer to home benefits everyone.
3: Some people that are with us today have never been to Winkler before.
4: Yeah.
3: It's an hour away. That makes no sense to me.
4: Yeah.
3: And so if we can open a door to potentially help some commerce to happen within our own province, we think that's a win-win.
1: Davidson said the organization holds about four of these tours each year to help businesses discover opportunities and develop relationships across Manitoba. Music producer

0: Dale Penner has worked with Nickelback, Loverboy, and the voice runner-up, Wendy Moten. But this week came home to Plum Coulee to work with grade 7 and 8 band students at Plum Coulee School. Penner grew up there, and after his career took him across Canada and the United States, about 10 years ago moved to Winnipeg with his wife, running Paradise Alley Productions out of his home. After reading a story on Pembina Valley Online about the success and growth of the school's band program, he reached out to teacher Harold Epp with the offer to record and produce a couple of songs performed by his students.
1: The first song we recorded, we almost kept the first take, the one that I didn't know I was recording. They ended up playing it better a couple takes later. But yeah, it was just giving them motivation and confidence. I think in this environment, it's all live off the floor, so there's not a lot of additional stuff you do. But there is a charm in that, of getting everybody to play together and meld together in the sound.
0: These songs were O Canada and God Save the King. And when completed, Penner will provide the finished tracks to the school to share. Many people seeking treatment for pain or other health issues may be dealing with more than one underlying concern. Linda Menzies of Menzies ProCare says that's why her team takes a collaborative approach to patient care at its Winkler and Morden locations. Menzies says adding a kinesiologist and social worker to the roster will help them round out the team.
2: Patients' concerns are very rarely that there's just one concern they would have. You might come in with knee pain and realize that it's actually stemming because your gait is off, and so you would see a kinesiologist or a manual therapist, a massage therapist for knee pain, possibly the chiropractors, you'll have low back pain, but it might stem from your feet, where all you need is some good footwear or good orthotics. And so to help that patient navigate so they don't have to actually see every practitioner, we can give them some direction.
0: Menzies says having multiple healthcare professionals working together helps patients find the right treatment path more quickly. Wraparound services are available at both Morden and Winkler locations at Menzies ProCare. 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

0: 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Farmers are the backbone of our community. 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
4: Tonight, partly cloudy with a 60% chance of showers early this evening and a risk of a thunderstorm. Clearing this evening with a wind northwest 20 kilometers per hour gusting to 40, becoming light late this evening with a low of 8. Saturday.

0: Today, mainly sunny with a high of 21. Saturday night, a few clouds with a low of 8. Sunday, sunshine with a high of 22. And Monday, cloudy with a 30% chance of showers and a high of 22 degrees. Sunrise, sunset, and more. Find it all on the CDK Electric weather page on Pembina Valley Online.
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1: Tonight, partly cloudy with a 60% chance of showers early this evening and a risk of a thunderstorm. Clearing this evening with a wind northwest 20 kilometers per hour gusting to 40, becoming light late this evening with a low of 8. Saturday, mainly sunny with a high of 21. Saturday night, a few clouds with a low of 8. Sunday, sunshine with a high of 22. And Monday, cloudy with a 30% chance of showers and a high of 22 degrees. 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

0: 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Farmers are the backbone of our community. 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
4: Tonight, partly cloudy with a 60% chance of showers early this evening and a risk of a thunderstorm. Clearing this evening with a wind northwest 20 kilometers per hour gusting to 40, becoming light late this evening with a low of 8. Saturday, mainly sunny with a high of 21. Saturday night, a few clouds with a low of 8. Sunday sunshine with a high of 22 and Monday cloudy with a 30% chance of showers and a high of 22 degrees. Sunrise, sunset, and more. Find it all on the CDK Electric weather page on Pembina Valley Online. 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
1: Tonight, partly cloudy with a 60% chance of showers early this evening and a risk of a thunderstorm. Clearing this evening with a wind northwest 20 kilometers per hour gusting to 40, becoming light late this evening with a low of 8. Saturday, mainly sunny with a high of 21. Saturday night, a few clouds with a low of 8. Sunday, sunshine with a high of 22. And Monday, cloudy with a 30% chance of showers and a high of 22 degrees. 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You're invited to take part in this event at the Bethel Heritage Park tomorrow from 1 to 4.
0: Those three little dots make our day. 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
2: Tonight, partly cloudy with a 60% chance of showers early this evening and a risk of a thunderstorm. Clearing this evening with a wind northwest 20 kilometers per hour gusting to 40, becoming light late this evening with a low of 8. Saturday, mainly sunny with a high of 21. Saturday night, a few clouds with a low of 8. Sunday, sunshine with a high of 22. And Monday, cloudy with a 30% chance of showers and a high of 22 degrees. Sunrise, sunset, and more. Find it all on the CDK Electric weather page on Pembina Valley Online.
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3: Tonight, partly cloudy with a 60% chance of showers early this evening and a risk of a thunderstorm. Clearing this evening with a wind northwest 20 kilometers per hour gusting to 40, becoming light late this evening with a low of 8. Saturday, mainly sunny with a high of 21. Saturday night, a few clouds with a low of 8. Sunday, sunshine with a high of 22. And Monday, cloudy with a 30% chance of showers and a high of 22 degrees. 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You're invited to take part in this event at the Bethel Heritage Park tomorrow from 1 to 4.
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2: Tonight, partly cloudy with a 60% chance of showers early this evening and a risk of a thunderstorm. Clearing this evening with a wind northwest 20 kilometers per hour gusting to 40, becoming light late this evening with a low of 8. Saturday, mainly sunny with a high of 21. Saturday night, a few clouds with a low of 8. Sunday, sunshine with a high of 22. And Monday, cloudy with a 30% chance of showers and a high of 22 degrees. Sunrise, sunset, and more. Find it all on the CDK Electric weather page on Pembina Valley Online.
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2: Now, your Pembina Valley Online weather.
3: Tonight, partly cloudy with a 60% chance of showers early this evening and a risk of a thunderstorm. Clearing this evening with a wind northwest 20 kilometers per hour gusting to 40, becoming light late this evening with a low of 8. Saturday, mainly sunny with a high of 21. Saturday night.

0: tonight, a few clouds with a low of 8. Sunday, sunshine with a high of 22. And Monday, cloudy with a 30% chance of showers and a high of 22 degrees. 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
1: Tonight, partly cloudy with a 60% chance of showers early this evening and a risk of a thunderstorm. Clearing this evening with a wind northwest 20 kilometers per hour gusting to 40, becoming light.

0: late this evening with a low of 8. Saturday, mainly sunny with a high of 21. Saturday night, a few clouds with a low of 8. Sunday, sunshine with a high of 22. And Monday, cloudy with a 30% chance of showers and a high of 22 degrees. Sunrise, sunset, and more. Find it all on the CDK Electric weather page on Pembina Valley Online.
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3: Tonight, partly cloudy with a 60% chance of showers early this evening and a risk of a thunderstorm. Clearing this evening with a wind northwest 20 kilometers per hour gusting to 40, becoming light late this evening with a low of 8. Saturday, mainly sunny with a high of 21. Saturday night, a few clouds with a low of 8. Sunday, sunshine with a high of 22, and Monday, cloudy with a 30% chance of showers and a high of 22 degrees. 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
3: Tonight, partly cloudy with a 60% chance of showers early this evening and a risk of a thunderstorm. Clearing this evening with a wind northwest 20 kilometers per hour gusting to 40, becoming light late this evening with a low of 8. Saturday, mainly sunny with a high of 21. Saturday night, a few clouds with a low of 8. Sunday, sunshine with a high of 22. And Monday, cloudy with a 30% chance of showers and a high of 22 degrees. Sunrise, sunset, and more. Find it all on the CDK Electric weather page on Pembina Valley Online.
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2: Tonight, partly cloudy with a 60% chance of showers early this evening and a risk of a thunderstorm. Clearing this evening with a wind northwest 20 kilometers per hour gusting to 40, becoming light late this evening with a low of 8. Saturday, mainly sunny with a high of 21. Saturday night, a few clouds with a low of 8. Sunday, sunshine with a high of 22. And Monday, cloudy with a 30% chance of showers and a high of 22 degrees. 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You're invited to take part in this event at the Bethel Heritage Park tomorrow from 1 to 4.
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2: Tonight, partly cloudy with a 60% chance of showers early this evening and a risk of a thunderstorm. Clearing this evening with a wind northwest 20 kilometers per hour gusting to 40, becoming light late this evening with a low of 8. Saturday, mainly sunny with a high of 21. Saturday night, a few clouds with a low of 8. Sunday, sunshine with a high of 22. And Monday, cloudy with a 30% chance of showers and a high of 22 degrees. Sunrise, sunset, and more. Find it all on the CDK Electric weather page on Pembina Valley Online.
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2: Tonight, partly cloudy with a 60% chance of showers early this evening and a risk of a thunderstorm. Clearing this evening with a wind northwest 20 kilometers per hour gusting to 40, becoming light late this evening with a low of 8. Saturday, mainly sunny with a high of 21. Saturday night, a few clouds with a low of 8. Sunday, sunshine with a high of 22. And Monday, cloudy with a 30% chance of showers and a high of 22 degrees. 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You're invited to take part in this event at the Bethel Heritage Park tomorrow from 1 to 4.
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1: Tonight, partly cloudy with a 60% chance of showers early this evening and a risk of a thunderstorm. Clearing this evening with a wind northwest 20 kilometers per hour gusting to 40, becoming light late this evening with a low of 8. Saturday, mainly sunny with a high of 21. Saturday night, a few clouds with a low of 8. Sunday, sunshine with a high of 22. And Monday, cloudy with a 30% chance of showers and a high of 22 degrees. Sunrise, sunset, and more. Find it all on the CDK Electric weather page on Pembina Valley Online.
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2: Tonight, partly cloudy with a 60% chance of showers early this evening and a risk of a thunderstorm. Clearing this evening with a wind northwest 20 kilometers per hour gusting to 40, becoming light late this evening with a low of 8. Saturday, mainly sunny with a high of 21. Saturday night, a few clouds with a low of 8. Sunday, sunshine with a high of 22. And Monday, cloudy with a 30% chance of showers and a high of 22 degrees. 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You're invited to take part in this event at the Bethel Heritage Park tomorrow from 1 to 4.
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1: Tonight, partly cloudy with a 60% chance of showers early this evening and a risk of a thunderstorm. Clearing this evening with a wind northwest 20 kilometers per hour gusting to 40, becoming light late this evening with a low of 8. Saturday, mainly sunny with a high of 21. Saturday night, a few clouds with a low of 8. Sunday, sunshine with a high of 22. And Monday, cloudy with a 30% chance of showers and a high of 22 degrees. Sunrise, sunset, and more. Find it all on the CDK Electric weather page on Pembina Valley Online.
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0: 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We throw down some Spanish, you text us the English definition, guess correctly, and score a $25 gift card from Dos Banderas in Winkler. 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
1: Tonight, partly cloudy with a 60% chance of showers early this evening and a risk of a thunderstorm. Clearing this evening with a wind northwest 20 kilometers per hour gusting to 40, becoming light late this evening with a low of 8. Saturday, mainly sunny with a high of 21. Saturday night, a few clouds with a low of 8. Sunday, sunshine with a high of 22. And Monday, cloudy with a 30% chance of showers and a high of 22 degrees. 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You're invited to take part in this event at the Bethel Heritage Park tomorrow from 1 to 4.
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2: Now, your Pembina Valley online weather.
3: A few clouds and 8 degrees. Later today, mainly sunny and 22 with a UV index of 8 or very high. On Monday, cloudy, 20 degrees. Showers for Tuesday and a high of 19. Current weather conditions can be found anytime on the CDK Electric Weather page. That's on your Pembina Valley online app. I'm Judy Peters.
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3: A few clouds and 8 degrees. Later today, mainly sunny and 22 with a UV index of 8 or very high. On Monday, cloudy, 20 degrees, showers for Tuesday and a high of 19. Current weather conditions can be found anytime on the CDK Electric weather page. That's on your Pembina Valley Online app. I'm Judy Peters.
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1: I'm Parker Schmidt with your local news, streaming now through the Pembina Valley Online app. The Morton Area Foundation handed out $56,000 to 10 local organizations during its spring granting night Monday. Projects receiving funding include youth sports, community services, recreation improvements, healthcare initiatives, and transportation support. MAF Granting Committee Chair Yvonne Stace says the impact of the funding reaches across the community.
2: It was very exciting to have them come up, say a little bit about how this will impact the organization. So it was very meaningful. That was exciting to hear the impact it'll have on Morton and community in sports, in healthcare, for the community center, in so many ways. It

0: they said, walk. So I walked.
1: Yeah.
0: And it kind of just got into me then, and so I just continued walking.
2: Her accomplishment has now earned her recognition as the latest local sports star of the month. The 6th annual Rick Weeb Memorial Barrel Race returned to Morden June 13th and 14th in support of South Central Cancer Resource. Organizer Dusty Vandersteen said the event honors her father, who helped establish the fundraiser before he passed away during the pandemic. Competitors traveled from across the region to take part in the event at the family's Rocking W Ranch.
3: The Rocking W Ranch has been in our family for over 100 years. And through that time, my grandpa and my dad were, you know, both known for raising horses. And people came from far and wide to buy horses here, to have horses trained here. Lots of people in the area got their first horses, had their first chance to ride through my grandpa and my dad.
2: This year's fundraiser raised more than $15,000 to support cancer patients and their families. News on the go, download our Pembina Valley online app.
4: 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A pair of games in the Border Baseball League saw Clearwater blank Holland 7-0 and Altona dump Carmen 5-1. In the WNBA, Toronto defeated Connecticut 101-97. In American Association Baseball, the Winnipeg Gold Knights scored 10 runs on 13 hits as they doubled up Lincoln 10-5. And in Major League Baseball, the game between Chicago and Toronto was pretty much over after the first inning as the Cubbies ran up the score as Kevin Gausman struggled with control issues. The Cubs eventually won in a laugher 16-2. I'm Dave Anthony.
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6: Mainly sunny and 21 degrees. The UV index 7 or high. Tonight, a few clouds with a low of 8. Tomorrow, mainly sunny and 22 and a very high UV index. It'll be cloudy on Monday, 20 degrees. Rain for Monday night, continuing through Tuesday with a high of 19. Current weather conditions can be found anytime on the CDK Electric weather page on your Pembina Valley online app. I'm Judy Peters.
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0: Now, your Pembina Valley Online weather.
10: Mainly sunny and 21 degrees. The UV index 7 or high. Tonight, a few clouds with a low of 8. Tomorrow, mainly sunny.

0: in 22 and a very high UV index. It'll be cloudy on Monday, 20 degrees. Rain for Monday night, continuing through Tuesday with a high of 19. Current weather conditions can be found anytime on the CDK Electric weather page on your Pembina Valley online app. I'm Judy Peters.
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10: Mainly sunny and 21 degrees. The UV index 7 or high. Tonight, a few clouds with a low of 8. Tomorrow, mainly sunny and 22 and a very high UV index. It'll be cloudy on Monday, 20 degrees. Rain for Monday night, continuing through Tuesday with a high of 19. Current weather conditions can be found anytime on the CDK Electric weather page on your Pembina Valley online app. I'm Judy Peters. 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
2: 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After 14 years of teaching adult learners in the Pembina Valley, Jamie Friesen-Pankratz is preparing to begin a new chapter in Northern BC. The longtime Regional Connections educator says the most important lesson of her career has been the value of community.
3: 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In order for adult education to be successful, I really feel like adult learners need to have a community where they feel safe, valued, that they can think critically, where they can share their deepest thoughts.
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2: 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MAF Granting Committee Chair Yvonne Stay says the evening celebrates more than the projects themselves.
5: 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So each of us play a part.
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1: 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A pair of games in the Border Baseball League saw Clearwater blank Holland 7-0 and Altona dump Carmen 5-1. In the WNBA, Toronto defeated Connecticut 101-97. In American Association Baseball, the Winnipeg Gold Knights scored 10 runs on 13 hits as they doubled up Lincoln 10-5. And in Major League Baseball, the game between Chicago and Toronto was pretty much over after the first inning as the Cubbies ran up the score as Kevin Gausman struggled with control issues. The Cubs eventually won in a laugher 16-2. I'm Dave Anthony.
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6: Mainly sunny and 21 degrees. The UV index 7 or high. Tonight, a few clouds.

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7: Now, your Pembina Valley online weather.
8: Mainly sunny and 21 degrees. The UV index 7 or high. Tonight, a few clouds with a low of 8. Tomorrow, mainly sunny and 22 and a very high UV index. It'll be cloudy on Monday, 20 degrees. Rain for Monday night, continuing through Tuesday with a high of 19. Current weather conditions can be found anytime on the CDK Electric weather page on your Pembina Valley online app. I'm Judy Peters.
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0: Now, your Pembina Valley online weather.
9: Mainly sunny and 21 degrees. The UV index 7 or high. Tonight, a few clouds with a low of 8. Tomorrow, mainly sunny and 22 and a very high UV index. It'll be cloudy on Monday, 20 degrees. Rain for Monday night, continuing through Tuesday with a high of 19. Current weather conditions can be found anytime on the CDK Electric weather page on your Pembina Valley online app. I'm Judy Peters.
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2: Get the news you need when you need it by downloading the Pembina Valley Online app. I'm Parker Schmidt, and here's what's making local news this hour. In 2023, Alita James, who was battling cancer and entered palliative care, suggested her husband buy a rusted 1969 El Camino because she believed he would need a project after her death. In the following 2 years, Rick James, her husband, completely rebuilt the vehicle in the family garage, which became a gathering place for family and friends during the project. Now completed, the car features Alita's handwriting, a photo of her, and references to the love they shared.
3: She found this online and she said, you know, you're going to need something to do. Like she had a 6-year journey of cancer and she was already in palliative and we were looking through cars, right? And that one came up and we showed it to her. She said, oh, you should buy that. And her thinking is that you're going to be very lonely here in a few weeks.
2: Rick says every detail in the vehicle has a purpose and reflects a tribute to the love of his life. To see the El Camino, visit Pembina Valley Online or the Pembina Valley Online app. For Jamie Friesen Pancrat, success isn't measured by test scores or certificates. After 14 years with Regional Connections, she says the most rewarding moments have come when students discover their own confidence.
4: 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You have so many other things now that you can do.
2: 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Home care case coordinator specialist Laura Mitchell described the start of the process.
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6: A pair of games in the Border Baseball League saw Clearwater blank Holland 7-0 and Altona dump Carmen 5-1. In the WNBA, Toronto defeated Connecticut 101-97. In American Association Baseball, the Winnipeg Golden Knights scored 10 runs on 13 hits as they doubled up Lincoln 10-5. And in Major League Baseball, the game between Chicago and Toronto was pretty much over after the first inning as the Cubbies ran up the score as Kevin Gausman struggled with control issues. The Cubs eventually won in a laugher 16-2. I'm Dave Anthony.
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7: Mainly sunny and 21 degrees.

0: 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And Country 88 says, thank you. 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
2: Mainly sunny and 21 degrees. The UV index 7 or high. Tonight, a few clouds with a low of 8. Tomorrow, mainly sunny and 22 and a very high UV index. It'll be cloudy on Monday, 20 degrees. Rain for Monday night, continuing through Tuesday with a high of 19. Current weather conditions can be found anytime on the CDK Electric weather page on your Pembina Valley online app. I'm Judy Peters.
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14: Mainly sunny and 21 degrees. The UV index 7 or high. Tonight, a few clouds with a low of 8. Tomorrow, mainly sunny and 22 and a very high UV index. It'll be cloudy on Monday, 20 degrees. Rain for Monday night, continuing through Tuesday with a high of 19. Current weather conditions can be found anytime on the CDK Electric weather page on your Pembina Valley online app.

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0: Great song from Eric Church with Springsteen. How you doing? I'm Tank Montana. This is Today in Country Music History for June 20th. On this date in 1991, Garth Brooks was number one on the country chart with his third studio album, Roping the Wind. It would stay at number one for 18 weeks. And on this date in 2015, Chris Stapleton was number one on the country chart with his debut studio album, Traveler. That's Today in Country Music History.
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0: barn right next to me. And is it safe to say you are? Oh, babe, you're the flame, the fire, but most of all, you're the spark.
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1: I'm Parker Schmidt with your local news streaming now through the Pembina Valley Online app. The Morton Area Foundation handed out $56,000 to 10 local organizations during its spring granting night Monday. Projects receiving funding include youth sports, community services, recreation improvements, healthcare initiatives, and transportation support. MAF Granting Committee Chair Yvonne Stace says the impact of the funding reaches across the community.
2: It was very exciting to have them come up, say a little bit about how this will impact the organization. So it was very meaningful. That was exciting to hear the impact it'll have on Morton and community in sports, in healthcare, for the community center. In so many ways, it makes Morton a better place.
1: 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The 79-year-old Morton resident recently completed a walk from Morton to Winkler on a new Stanley Community Pathway, something she had been dreaming about since hearing about the project decades ago. Hand says the idea started with a casual comment to her daughter, but quickly turned into a family challenge. After months of training on a treadmill, she was ready to give it a try.
3: So I started at Christmas time on the treadmill, 20 minutes, and continued on, and there we were. You know, years and years ago, I had an injury, and then there was no physio. They said, walk. So I walked, and it kind of just got into me then, and so I just continued walking.
1: Her accomplishment has now earned her recognition as the latest local sports star of the month. The 6th annual Rick Weeb Memorial Barrel Race returned to Morton June 13th and 14th in support of South Central Cancer Resource. Organizer Dusty Vandersteen said the event honors her father, who helped establish the fundraiser before he passed away during the pandemic. Competitors traveled from across the region to take part in the event at the family's Rocking W Ranch.
4: The Rocking W Ranch has been in our family for over 100 years, and

0: In the WNBA, Toronto defeated Connecticut 101-97. In American Association Baseball, the Winnipeg Gold Knights scored 10 runs on 13 hits as they doubled up Lincoln 10-5. And in Major League Baseball, the game between Chicago and Toronto was pretty much over after the first inning as the Cubbies ran up the score as Kevin Gausman struggled with control issues. The Cubs eventually won in a laugher 16-2. I'm Dave Anthony.
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2: Mainly sunny and 21 degrees. The UV index 7 or high. Tonight, a few clouds with a low of 8. Tomorrow, mainly sunny and 22 and a very high UV index. It'll be cloudy on Monday, 20 degrees. Rain for Monday night, continuing through Tuesday with a high of 19. Current weather conditions can be found anytime on the CDK Electric weather page on your Pembina Valley online app. I'm Judy Peters.
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4: Now, your Pembina Valley online weather.
5: Mainly sunny and 21 degrees. The UV index 7 or high. Tonight, a few clouds with a low of 8. Tomorrow, mainly sunny and 22 and a very high UV index. It'll be cloudy on Monday, 20 degrees. Rain for Monday night, continuing through Tuesday with a high of 19. Current weather conditions can be found anytime on the CDK Electric weather page on your Pembina Valley online app. I'm Judy Peters.
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3: There's a

Tennille Arts and Everybody Knows Everybody. How you doing? It's Tank Montana on the Father's Day weekend. I have Josh Ross on the way for you, as well as Luke Combs, and here's Ella Langley.

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2: Good morning. This is Gavin Anderson coming at you live from the Alzheimer's Walk here in Darlingford. Today I'm joined with a guest. I'll get you to introduce yourself and tell us a little bit about your role here today.
3: Hi, yeah, I'm Thor Thorlson. I'm an investors consultant and IG consultant in the area, and I'm happy to be here supporting the Alzheimer's Walk.
2: I guess we'll get into a couple questions here now. Are you going to walk today?
3: Certainly I will walk today. I love walking.
2: Is there anyone in particular that you are walking for today, or is there anyone that you know who has dealt with Alzheimer's or suffered from Alzheimer's over the years?
3: Yes, I've donated today in recognition of a friend of mine from Manitou who's dealing with Alzheimer's now. My mother and her brother both went through Alzheimer's over the years, and I think we all know somebody who's dealt with Alzheimer's.
2: Absolutely. And correct me if I'm wrong, but this is is this an annual event here in Darlingford?
3: This is an annual event here, yes. It's one of the last ones, I think, in the province, and we're happy to get together at the Memorial Park here and just recognize the whole effort for Alzheimer's.
2: What do you think keeps people coming back and supporting over the years? What do you think keeps the passion for this event so big in the area?
3: There's a great sense of community in this area, and we all like to support each other, and we know that some people are having a tough time right now dealing with Alzheimer's, and we're happy to support them and raise a little money for some research.
2: Absolutely. Well, if you're in the area and you've got time and you want to walk for a cause and give a donation, come on down to the Darlingford Alzheimer's Walk here at the Memorial Park in Darlingford. Thank you very much for joining me. I appreciate it. And for now, I've been Gavin Anderson, and you'll hear more from me soon.
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10: Mainly sunny and 21 degrees. The UV index 7 or high. Tonight, a few clouds with a low of 8. Tomorrow, mainly sunny and 22 and a very high UV index. It'll be cloudy on Monday, 20 degrees. Rain for Monday night, continuing through Tuesday with a high of 19. Current weather conditions can be found anytime on the CDK Electric weather page on your Pembina Valley Online app. I'm Judy Peters.
0: Those three little dots make our day. 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
1: Good morning, this is Gavin Anderson coming to you live from the Alzheimer's Walk here in Darlingford. Today I'm joined with a guest. I'll get you to introduce yourself and tell us a little bit about what you're doing here today.
2: My name is Catherine Walls, and I'm here just to volunteer and to help with the walk today.
1: Absolutely. Are you going to participate in the walk yourself today?
2: Not this year. I have the previous years, but it doesn't work for me this year. I would still like to support the organization.
1: Absolutely. Is there a personal reason for you to be here today? Do you know anyone, or have you ever, you know,

0: known anyone who has dealt with Alzheimer's before?
1: Yes, we have several members in my family who were affected by dementia or Alzheimer's. And so that's one of the reasons I like to support it, as well as in payback for the support that I got from the organization.
2: Would you give it this
0: year? Absolutely. I was going to say, what does, you know, a day like today, the support mean to a family like yours who has maybe dealt with that? How does that make you as the family feel?
1: Well, then you know that there's going to be somebody there to help you. Like Rebecca is very good about running her support groups and promoting support for Alzheimer's and dementia. It's our job.
3: What I'm here for, buddy.
0: Absolutely. This is my first time being in Darlingford, and I realize it's a bit of a smaller town, and this event keeps happening annually. How has the event kind of grown over the years, and how things changed and things like that?
1: Well, this event in Darlingford, I don't think it's the first time it's been here, but it has been here for a while. I have always participated in
3: it. I was thinking of putting this in there.
1: So I really can't speak to what has gone on before.
2: Well, that's okay. Okay, do you want to sit on the end here?
1: Yeah.
0: Okay. What are some of the goals for this year? Is there anything in particular that we're, like, aside from Alzheimer's, is there any certain goal that we're trying to hit or any big picture?
1: I think the biggest goal is always with organizations like this and then is making awareness. People don't always know that they need support for an event like this. Brings the community in. Somebody will walk by and say, What are you doing? Why are you doing it?
0: Absolutely.
1: And that's great. We promote the support of the organization.
0: Absolutely. Well, the walk is starting soon, but afterwards there's coffee and cookies and a big hangout. So if you can, come on down to Darlingford to the Alzheimer's Walk. And for now, I've been Gavin Anderson, and we'll talk about it soon.
4: 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Luke Combs setting attendance records. On April 25th, he drew a staggering 97,367 fans to a great concert, marking the largest single night concert attendance in history at Ohio Stadium. The previous record was held by Pink Floyd in 1994.
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2: 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After 14 years of teaching adult learners in the Pembina Valley, Jamie Friesen Pankratz is preparing to begin a new chapter in Northern BC. The longtime Regional Connections educator says the most important lesson of her career has been the value of community.
3: For me, if there are no relationships or no community built in the classroom, I've found that it just doesn't work. In order for adult education to be successful, I really feel like adult learners need to have a community where they feel safe, valued, that they can think critically, where they can share their deepest thoughts.
2: Read the full story right now, Pembina Valley Online or the Pembina Valley Online app. Wednesday afternoon, a packed conference room at the Winkler Senior Center learned the variety of options available for seniors' housing and home care. 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
1: 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MAF Granting Committee Chair Yvonne Stace says the evening celebrates more than the projects themselves.
2: 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I could help build a house for Habitat, or I could sit on a committee, or I could help make decisions. So each of us play a part.
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3: Pembina Valley Online Sports. A pair of games in the Border Baseball League saw Clearwater blank Holland 7-0 and Altona dump Carmen 5-1. In the WNBA, Toronto defeated Connecticut 101-97. In American Association Baseball, the Winnipeg Gold Knights scored 10 runs on 13 hits as they doubled up Lincoln 10-5. And in Major League Baseball, the game between Chicago and Toronto was pretty much over after the first inning as the Cubbies ran up the score as Kevin Gausman struggled with control issues. The Cubs eventually won in a laugher 16-2. I'm Dave Anthony.
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5: Mainly sunny and 21 degrees. The UV index 7 or high. Tonight, a few clouds with a low of 8. Tomorrow, mainly sunny and 22 and a very high UV index. It'll be cloudy on Monday, 20 degrees. Rain for Monday night, continuing through Tuesday with a high of 19. Current weather conditions can be found anytime on the CDK Electric weather page on your Pembina Valley online app. I'm Judy Peters.
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4: Now, your Pembina Valley online weather.
5: Mainly sunny and 21 degrees. The UV index 7 or high. Tonight, a few clouds with a low of 8. Tomorrow, mainly sunny and 22 and a very high UV index. It'll be cloudy on Monday, 20 degrees. Rain for Monday night, continuing through Tuesday with a high of 19. Current weather conditions can be found anytime on the CDK Electric weather page on your Pembina Valley online app. I'm Judy Peters.
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3: Now, your Pembina Valley online weather.
4: Mainly sunny and 21 degrees. The UV index 7 or high. Tonight, a few clouds with a low of 8. Tomorrow, mainly sunny and 22 and a very high UV index. It'll be cloudy on Monday.

0: 20 degrees. Rain for Monday night, continuing through Tuesday with a high of 19. Current weather conditions can be found anytime on the CDK Electric weather page on your Pembina Valley online app. I'm Judy Peters.
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2: I'm Parker Schmidt with your local news, streaming now through the Pembina Valley Online app. The Winkler Community Foundation is putting more than $250,000 back in the community this year. 40 grants totaling nearly $256,000 are supporting projects ranging from healthcare and recreation to education and arts initiatives. Some of the largest grants include funding for Gateway Resources, Clover Creek Learning Center, and Regional Connections. Executive Director Myra Peters says the annual grants are a chance to recognize the organizations making a difference.
3: The funds are invested and the income generated each year is what is granted back into the community. So it's really a sustainable model that it ensures we can continue supporting local initiatives, not just for today, but forever.
2: Since becoming active in 1994, the Winkler Community Foundation has distributed more than $3.6 million to charitable projects across the community. More than $15,000 was raised for South Central Cancer Resource during the Rick Weeb Memorial Barrel Race in Morden on June 13th and 14th. Organizer Dusty Vandersteen said many participants attend because they have personally been touched by cancer. For her, the event is especially personal because it honors her late father.
4: And we have started the charity barrel race while he was still here, but it's just become even more important now that he's gone to support South Central Cancer Resource through the events, which we are very happy that we can still have at our family farm.
2: This was the sixth year of the event. Winkler Senior Center will be hosting an informal discussion Monday, June 22nd, to talk about arthritis and diet, focusing on how food can impact arthritis management. Registered dietitian Jacqueline Ginter will present. She spoke about the connection between arthritis and diet.
5: I believe it's close to 1 in 5 Canadians have some form of arthritis, and aging is a risk factor, that's for sure. Nutrition does play a role, right? It's a little bit more indirect, right? It's not like it's preventing arthritis or necessarily delaying it, but it can definitely influence that risk and the risk factors over time.
2: To learn more and for all the registration details, read the full feature on Pembina Valley Online or the Pembina Valley Online app. News on the go, download our Pembina Valley Online app.
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6: A pair of games in the Border Baseball League saw Clearwater blank Holland 7-0 and Altona dump Carmen 5-1. In the WNBA, Toronto defeated Connecticut 101-97. In American Association Baseball, the Winnipeg Gold Knights scored 10 runs on 13 hits as they doubled up Lincoln 10-5. And in Major League Baseball, the game between Chicago and Toronto was pretty much over after the first inning as the Cubbies ran up the score as Kevin Gausman struggled with control issues. The Cubs eventually won in a laugher 16-2. I'm Dave Anthony.
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7: Mainly sunny and 21 degrees. The UV index 7 or high. Tonight, a few clouds with a low of 8. Tomorrow, mainly sunny and 22 and a very high UV index. It'll be cloudy on Monday, 20 degrees. Rain for Monday night, continuing through Tuesday with a high of 19. Current weather conditions can be found anytime on the CDK Electric weather page on your Pembina Valley online app. I'm Judy Peters.
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0: Mainly sunny and 21 degrees. The UV index 7 or high. Tonight, a few clouds with a low of 8. Tomorrow, mainly sunny and 22 and a very high UV index. It'll be cloudy on Monday, 20 degrees. Rain for Monday night, continuing through Tuesday with a high of 19. Current weather conditions can be found anytime on the CDK Electric weather page on your Pembina Valley online app. I'm Judy Peters.
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Dean Brody's Bush Party on your Saturday afternoon. How you doing? High Valley on the way for you, as well as Luke Combs. And here's the Chris Buck Band.

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0: Now, your Pembina Valley Online weather.
10: Mainly sunny and 21 degrees. The UV index 7 or high. Tonight, a few clouds with a low of 8. Tomorrow, mainly sunny and 22 and a very high UV index. It'll be cloudy on Monday, 20 degrees. Rain for Monday night, continuing through Tuesday with a high of 19. Current weather conditions can be found anytime on the CDK Electric weather page on your Pembina Valley online app. I'm Judy Peters.
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0: Saturday afternoon with Tank Montana. Hope you're having a great weekend. Getting set for Father's Day tomorrow. Three games in the CFL today. The Argonauts are taking on Ottawa right now. And then we have the Alouettes heading to Edmonton. And Saskatchewan will visit Calgary to take on the Stampeders.
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2: 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Regional Connections has said farewell to longtime educator Jamie Friesen-Pankratz, who is leaving the Pembina Valley after 14 years. She says while she spent her career teaching others, her students often taught her just as much.
3: My students have taught me what courage really means. And I don't say that in a, like a very like cliche, hang that up on your wall kind of way. I say it in like a really deep way. Like, so whenever I sense myself being afraid of something, I will often look at my students and what they've done or what they've been through or what they're embarking on. And I say, look at Jane, like, look what she's doing. Like, wow, like I can do this too.
2: Find the complete story on Pembina Valley Online or the Pembina Valley Online app. Dozens of local organizations are sharing in nearly $256,000 through the Winkler Community Foundation's 2026 Community Grants Program. 40 grants were awarded this year, supporting everything from senior gyms and settlement services to baseball infrastructure, healthcare equipment, and youth programming. Executive Director Meyer Peters says, while the dollar amount is significant, the impact is measured in people and opportunities.
4: This year, we awarded just over $255,961 across 40 grants, supporting everything from community services to arts and culture.
2: The grants were presented during the Foundation's annual grant awards reception earlier this month. The James family says cars have long been part of their family history. One car in particular, a fully restored 1969 El Camino,

0: The two-year project was a tribute to their love. He shares the story of how he got it.
1: We pursued it, and the guy disappeared. For some reason, the guy was gone. So weeks later, Devin found him again, and he had 100 people looking at this car. So I tell him the story, and we found it online, and my wife wanted me to build this for her, and kind of that kind of stuff. He says, "Car is yours, man. Just take it, build it."
2: Yep.
1: And I kept him in the loop the whole time. He's got pictures of it. He loves it, too. And I said, "Do you want to take it out for a date? It's yours. You know, just go for it." And that's why we built the car.
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4: It's day one of the Manitoba Junior Baseball League Showcase taking place in Steinbach. Altona's got a pair of games, one against Elmwood, one against St. Boniface, while Pembina Valley will battle Winnipeg South. In the Canadian Elite Basketball League, the Winnipeg Sea Bears are at home to Edmonton. In American Association Baseball, the Winnipeg Goldeyes look to make it two wins in a row at home as they are once again hosting Lincoln. And in Major League Baseball, the Toronto Blue Jays will look to get out of the first inning with a little less damage done than they had on Friday, as they are again at Wrigley Field taking on the Chicago Cubs, looking to avenge that embarrassing loss from yesterday. I'm Dave Anthony.
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5: Mainly sunny and 21 degrees. The UV index 7 or high. Tonight, a few clouds with a low of 8. Tomorrow, mainly sunny and 22 and a very high UV index. It'll be cloudy on Monday, 20 degrees. Rain for Monday night, continuing through Tuesday with a high of 19. Current weather conditions can be found anytime on the CDK Electric weather page on your Pembina Valley online app. I'm Judy Peters.
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0: Now, your Pembina Valley online weather.
3: Mainly sunny and 21 degrees. The UV index 7 or high. Tonight, a few clouds with a low of 8. Tomorrow, mainly sunny and 22 and a very high UV index. It'll be cloudy on Monday, 20 degrees. Rain for Monday night, continuing through Tuesday with a high of 19. Current weather conditions can be found anytime on the CDK Electric weather page on your Pembina Valley online app. I'm Judy Peters.
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Saturday afternoon with Tank Montana on this Father's Day weekend. Father's Day is tomorrow. Do not forget. Coming up in about 15 minutes time today in country music history. And here's Cole Wetzel.

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8: Mainly sunny and 21 degrees. The UV index 7 or high. Tonight, a few clouds with a low of 8. Tomorrow, mainly sunny and 22 and a very high UV index. It'll be cloudy on Monday, 20 degrees. Rain for Monday night, continuing through Tuesday with a high of 19. Current weather conditions can be found anytime on the CDK Electric weather page on your Pembina Valley online app. I'm Judy Peters.
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1: Dallas Smith on your Saturday afternoon. It's Tank Montana. This is Today in Country Music History for June 20th. On this date in 1991, Garth Brooks was number one on the country chart with his third studio album, Roping the Wind, that would stay on the top for 18 weeks. And on this date in 2015, Chris Stapleton was number one on the country chart with his debut album, Traveler. That's Today in Country Music History.
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the creek. There's no one left to keep it up. The barn came down with a big snow dump. The creek got dammed at the end of 61. The dream had to end.

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0: The hit number one here in ACC back in July of last year, Josh Ross, Single Again on American Country Countdown. It's Ryan hanging this weekend with Josh on the show. Man, that song was huge for you. And then this one this weekend, you got a chance at another number one with Hey How You Look. Looks like things are going well for you. Pretty wild.
1: Dude, it's crazy. I guess hopefully it's a good streak that I'm starting. Second time around feels a little better than the first, so that's always good, I guess, right?
0: Does it feel like things are starting to move a little more your way?
1: Totally, and I feel like it's nice that this one hasn't taken as long as the first one did. You know, it's a little more reassuring, and it's been so cool, man, especially like the live show. Like just watching it grow on the road has been like that's where I'm the most happy, and that's where I have the most fun, and just watching that's been really cool.
0: Yes. So with Hate How You Look, what about this song when you first heard it was like, man, I got to cut this one?
1: Yeah, I mean, Buddy sent it to me, Kristen Yancey, and some of the writers on it had never had like a song on the radio. And there was just something about it. It's like it felt different. It felt fresh. It felt like not what was on the radio, which I really kind of love. And I love a song that's got like a sad lyric, but it's still, if you weren't paying attention to the lyrics, you'd be like, this is just an up-tempo, fun song.
0: Right.
1: But it's sad. I always think that's just like the coolest thing. And I was like, I just cut it. I put it in the live show before I even, you know, released it or any of that kind of stuff. And it was just like, I feel like this is the next thing. And it worked out well.
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4: Good afternoon, this is Gavin Anderson coming to you live from the Miami Museum's reopening. I'm here with a guest today. I'll get you to introduce yourself and tell us your role here.
5: My name's Joe Brown. I'm the president of the museum here, have been for about 10 years. So my role is to facilitate the involvement of our volunteers in collecting, maintaining, exhibiting the history of the area.
4: Awesome. Just curious, I understand the museum functioned for many years before. What prompted this reopening, and how long were you guys closed for?
5: Well, we are only open in the summer.
4: Yeah.
5: We're basically open from early or just before the beginning of June and wrap up in September. So the opening is basically, let's get everyone in here if we can in the springtime. This particular reopening was a bit delayed because we've had a big paint job where we had to paint the whole interior of the church. So it was a massive job. So we're celebrating the fact that it got painted. We put everything back in. And as an additional attraction, we put in an expansion of fossil collection.
4: Very cool. We just did a brief tour around, and you seem very passionate about all this history. Where does that passion kind of come from, and why do you think preserving local history is important?
5: Well, I think the passion is basically I'm getting a bit older. I'm trying to be honest. I'm approaching my 80th birthday, and I recognize from my involvement with people at the museum here just how important it is to keep alive the memory and the experiences, and also the physical items that were

0: common in people's lives. So the interest is basically in people and what their stories are. The fact that there are fossils here is a big bonus for me, because I grew up in an area, northwestern Ontario, where there are no fossils. Mm-hmm. Just granite.
1: Right, yeah.
2: Fair enough. And then I kind of, to wrap up the interview here, I kind of have a bit of a fun question. If you personally could travel back to one era of history, what era would you travel back to and why?
0: Oh, that's very, very tough. I can't think very far back in human history, so I tend to think about what happened to my parents, my great-grandparents, mm-hmm. and what have I experienced that is most significant. And to me, I was born just after the Second World War, and the fact that an atomic bomb had been dropped for the first and almost the only time, I think it is actually the only time atomic bombs were ever dropped. I'm not exactly sure I'd like to go back there, but I'd like to experience what the rapid changes were more fully.
2: Yeah.
0: You know, I was a kid. I was a kid until 1965, say. Right. And by that time, you know, I was starting to become more aware of things. I was in high school. The Vietnam War hit, so I saw a lot of history there, and I think I was very passionate as a young person, and I think that carries me through.
2: Absolutely. Well, thank you very much for joining me for the interview. Very much appreciate it. And come on down to the Miami Museum. What are your guys' hours throughout the summer?
0: Through the summer, we're open from 10 until 4 p.m., we have a sign on the door. If you want another tour, different time, give us a call. And we're open 5 days a week. We're open from Wednesday to Sunday. We're only closed on Monday and Tuesday, but we could probably be accommodating if someone really wanted a tour.
2: Absolutely. So come on down to the Miami Museum. Check it out sometime this summer. Come later today. They're here till 4 today. And but for now, I've been Gavin Anderson, and thank you for joining me.
3: 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While you're still sleeping, farmers are already working to provide the food we eat every day. 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And Country 88 says thank you. 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
3: Now, your Pembina Valley Online weather.
11: Mainly sunny and 21 degrees, the UV index 7 or high. Tonight, a few clouds with a low of 8. Tomorrow, mainly sunny and

0: 22 and a very high UV index. It'll be cloudy on Monday, 20 degrees. Rain for Monday night, continuing through Tuesday with a high of 19. Current weather conditions can be found anytime on the CDK Electric weather page on your Pembina Valley online app. I'm Judy Peters. 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

0: Ryan, and Josh Ross is hanging with us this weekend on the show. Josh, a few minutes ago, you were telling us how sometimes you'll break out a new song in your concerts, just kind of see how things are going. Not many artists do that, where it's almost like a focus group at your shows. Do you do that a lot?
1: I do it if I have the time. Like, if I can convince the band to learn something and we're not in, like, a rush. Because we're always, you know, we don't have a lot of time in sound checks, and we don't have rehearsal days because we're on the road so much. So it's like, hey, guys, I wrote the song yesterday, or somebody sent me the song. Can we learn it in 30 minutes and play it? And they're just like, you know, so, but I just do it because it's like, again, it's, you know, how does the crowd react? Are they moving? Even if they don't know the words, it's like, are they learning some of the words? And that's just like a body language vibe thing that I was like, try to figure out. And yeah, I'm glad I did that with this one for sure.
0: Well, it seems to be working.
1: Thanks. Yeah, no, it's been super cool.
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13: Mainly sunny and 21 degrees. The UV index 7 or high. Tonight, a few clouds with a low of 8. Tomorrow, mainly sunny and 22 and a very high UV index. It'll be cloudy on Monday, 20 degrees. Rain for Monday night, continuing through Tuesday with a high of 19. Current weather conditions can be found anytime on the CDK Electric weather page on your Pembina Valley online app. I'm Judy Peters.
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7: 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Number

Texas, Lauren Elena and Chase Matthew, number 25 on American Country Countdown. It's Ryan Fox with all the hits and the stars. And when you're a superstar singer, what's the difference between giving a good show and having a good show? This came up in conversation recently between our girl Lainey Wilson and our new collab partner, John Mayer. We break it down in two songs. Hold on. First, though, Zach John King, Get to Drinking, American Country Countdown. Dumb.

0: That's former ACC number one, 4x4 by you, Lainey Wilson, on American Country Countdown. It's Ryan, and Lainey Wilson and John Mayer are collaborating together on a new song called Phone Keys Wallet.
1: I'd be out of luck, lost if I ever up and lose. Yeah, Jesus Jones, mama, my phone keys wallet in you.
0: We just heard it back at number 30 on this week's survey. But the two are also collaborating with Stories from the Road and discussing a conundrum that a lot of stars like them face.
2: There is a difference between giving a good show and having a good show.
3: Oh, somebody better write that down for me.
2: We're recording it. You're always giving a good show. You're not always having a good show. If you can have a good show while you give a good show, that's the best. You're not always going to have.
3: I just put a lot into perspective for me.
2: But you're always going to give a good show. It'd be nice if you could enjoy it too.
3: Yeah.
2: But if at the end of the night it turned out they all had the time of their life and you're going to go shower it off and go, eh.
3: Yeah. And then when I talk to my band afterwards, and I'm like, at times I'm like, that was the best show we have ever played. And they're like, really?
2: I know.
3: And then they come off the stage and they're like, that was the show.
2: I know. And because you're counting all these little things in your head as you're going, yep, put it in the mistake pile. Yep, put it in the mistake pile. And then you forget that they're in the audience. They're all here ready to have a great time. They've seen their friends. They're a couple drinks in. They're having the time of their life. All you got to do is just sing the tunes.
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0: One of them girls hit number one back in 2020 here on American Country Countdown. That's Lee Bryce. It's Ryan. And Lee and our guest this weekend, Josh Ross, toured together back in 2023 all across Canada on Lee's Beer Drinking Opportunity Tour. And Josh, we know you tour a lot. It's just what you do. What do you do, though, in between gigs, in your downtime?
1: Travel home. And then, I normally get home. And I've been so blessed with shows, and I love being on the road. And it's like a whole life that I get to live and enjoy. And I'm home maybe a day or two a week. Lately, I've had a couple more days, which has been good just because CMA Fest and all that kind of stuff. But I'm a big fisher. I like fishing. I got like a little pond, and I take like a day at home and just kind of reset and fish. And I got two dogs, hang out with them, and then pack my luggage and get some laundry done and do it all again. So
0: here with Josh Ross on American Country Countdown. Josh, when you're on the road and you're touring and you have downtime during the day, you're at a city that you don't know, you got some extra time, what do you do then?
1: Yeah, I would say like the three or four things I do would be like writing, try to go to the gym, and then I have a fishing pole and tackle box. So if we're like somewhere where there's like a pond, I'll go fishing. And then the odd time I'll play golf. I'll try to get golf in. Usually it's just like nine if I do. But for sure, like the working out, writing, and fishing would be my three.
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4: 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While you're still sleeping, farmers are already working to provide the food we eat every day. Farm families feed our families. And Country 88 says thank you. 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
4: Now, your Pembina Valley online weather.
5: Mainly sunny and 21 degrees. The UV index 7 or high. Tonight, a few clouds with a low of 8. Tomorrow, mainly sunny and 22 and a very high UV index. It'll be cloudy on Monday, 20 degrees. Rain for Monday night, continuing through Tuesday with a high of 19. Current weather conditions can be found anytime on the CDK Electric weather page on your Pembina Valley online app. I'm Judy Peters. 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

0: I knew those records so well. Every riff, I harmonize with you. We sing so well together. You don't know this, but we do. I love your voice so much. You are literally one of the people and one of the artists that I musically was just so inspired by. Your voice was just one of those pinnacle moments for me whenever I was younger. I definitely was trying to be Jody Messina in my car all the time. Like when I'm listening to your music, my windows are down, I'm 17 years old, and I'm singing my heart out, and I'm wishing one day I could be like Jody and be on stage. So anyway, I still get that feeling every time I listen to your music, and I can harmonize with literally every song you've recorded. It's so good.
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1: Now, your Pembina Valley online weather.
10: Mainly sunny and 21 degrees. The UV index 7 or high. Tonight, a few clouds with a low of 8. Tomorrow, mainly sunny and 22 and a very high UV index. It'll be cloudy on Monday, 20 degrees. Rain for Monday night, continuing through Tuesday with a high of 19. Current weather conditions can be found anytime on the CDK Electric weather page on your Pembina Valley online app. I'm Judy Peters.
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0: A huge ACC number one from Garth back in 1994. Calling Baton Rouge on American Country Countdown is Ryan. And recently, while appearing on the Burt Kreischer podcast, Luke Combs and Burt talked about how Garth retired at the height of his fame and the appeal of them doing that in their own careers.
1: Like, do you just hit delete and just kind of like you're just like, I'm out for a while and I'm just gone for the next 5 years.
2: Well, I fantasize the way you do about what Garth did. Like, I've always done that. 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
2: Rick Moranis.
1: Yeah.
2: Rick Moranis did it. 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Goodbye, everybody.
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1: Number 14.

0: Josh, fingers crossed for you this weekend with that one. Hey, how you look? Now, it is a big summer for the United States of America. America's 250th birthday is coming up on July 4th.
1: Yeah.
0: You, of course, are a proud Canadian, but you've come to Nashville to make it big in the country world. What do you remember about your first trip to the U.S.?
1: Oh, that's a great question. Oh, man. First trip. I was really young. We went to Florida. We went to Orlando and went to Disney World. We drove from Ontario there. I think it was 19 or 20 hours with my siblings at the time. And I think we did it was over like Christmas, New Year's when we did that. That would have been my first time. And I remember being terrified. I remember going to Disney World and being, what was that, Bug's Life?
0: Yeah, the life-size bugs.
1: And I was like sitting in the theater thing, and then like they crawled under my butt, and I was like screaming and crying. And I mean, there's a lot of my family is like the masters of joking around, and I felt like that they got more enjoyment out of how scared I was at a trip at Disney. But that is my first American trip. And then a lot of people don't know, but most of my family, aunts, uncles, cousins are in the U.S. So I grew up going to Santa Monica in L.A. a lot. And then the other side in Bar Harbor, Maine. So I got to go to both coasts a lot growing up, and I'm excited for the anniversary this year. It's going to be pretty cool.
0: Yes, here with Josh Rosh. Now, American Country Countdown is proudly heard all across Canada. We love our Canadian listeners and stations. I'm going to put you on the spot here a little bit, Josh, but what about Canada would you say makes you most proud?
1: Honestly, just the people. I think we have such a good reputation of kind people, caring people. I think it's, some of the most beautiful scenery in the world, especially where I grew up and got to go to Northern Ontario and all the lakes and so many memories for me. So, and then on top of that, I'm just like, the fans are so awesome. Yeah, I mean, I've been so blessed to obviously live here in Nashville, but like be able to go home and have these fans that are excited for me no matter where I go in the world. And yeah, Canada's just awesome. I mean, country music is thriving in Canada, and I'm grateful to be a part of that.
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4: Now, your Pembina Valley online weather.
7: Tonight, a few clouds with a low of 8. Tomorrow, mainly sunny and 22 and a very high UV index. It'll be cloudy on Monday, 20 degrees. Rain for Monday night, continuing through Tuesday with a high of 19. Current weather conditions can be found anytime on the CDK Electric weather page on your Pembina Valley online app. I'm Judy Peters. 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

Brown, number 13. It's Woman on American Country Countdown. It's Ryan Fox. And do you watch the news? Maybe the local news, CNN, Fox News, MSNBC? Well, just how much news is enough news? According to the latest research from the Triangle Institute,

0: fears on me.
1: It was number one here on ACC in April of 2022. Dierks Bentley, Breland, and Hardy. Beers on Me on American Country Countdown. It's Ryan. Our buddy Josh Ross is hanging with us on the show this weekend.
2: Make me your first call after your last call with him. And you won't ever be single again.
1: There you are, man, with your big number one, Single Again. You're looking at getting another number one, hopefully before the end of this show, with Hate How You Look. Now, I know you played football and you also played hockey growing up in Canada. So I got to know, do you have a favorite hockey team? Now, I must tell you, we are on all over Canada, ACC is. So I want to preface it with that. And also, American Country Countdown is heard in Nashville, where you currently live, home of the Nashville Predators. So no pressure, but favorite team, Josh?
3: You're giving me so much trouble here. I'll always be a Leafs fan. I mean, I was born outside Toronto. I can't seem to figure out why they haven't won. But I'll let the professionals try to figure that out. But I'll always be a Leafs fan, and then I've become a Preds fan for sure. I mean, just the environment here, and it's reasonable to go to games. The price of tickets is great, and I've become a huge, definitely a Preds fan too.
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0: Weather.
1: Tonight, a few clouds with a low of 8. Tomorrow, mainly sunny and 22 and a very high UV index. It'll be cloudy on Monday, 20 degrees. Rain for Monday night, continuing through Tuesday with a high of 19. Current weather conditions can be found anytime on the CDK Electric weather page on your Pembina Valley online app. I'm Judy Peters.
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0: and Eric Church on American Country Countdown. It's Ryan Fox. And as we all know, Eric has a distinct look with the ball cap and dark sunglasses. And as he explained to the Bussin' with the Boys podcast, it all came about pretty naturally, much to the chagrin of some around him.
1: The last thing the label wanted from a marketing standpoint, they didn't, hat, no. Glasses, no. You know, they want you to, you know, have hair and see your eyes and all this stuff. Mm-hmm. But I did it because we were in bars and clubs and nobody really cared. And I have a eye thing where my eyes don't lubricate really well. And my contacts kept popping out on stage. One night, one of my band members said, "Hey, have you ever thought about wearing sunglasses?" Nobody cared. There were 12 people at the show. Mm-hmm. And I was like, "Yeah, cool." So I put them on and it worked. And then it became kind of a thing.
2: 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A Tennessee-born singer-songwriter blending southern hip-hop and country rock. 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

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What if we don't? The ACC Next Track on American Country Countdown is Ryan Fox. And up next, it's our ACC Inside America. But for this special edition, we actually travel outside the U.S. and across the Atlantic Ocean. We'll explain why after the star that's wowing audiences coast to coast on her Cloud 9 world tour, Megan Maroney. Beautiful Things, American Country Countdown. Number.

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1: Now, your Pembina Valley online weather.
10: Tonight, a few clouds with a low of 8. Tomorrow, mainly sunny and 22 and a very high UV index. It'll be cloudy on Monday, 20 degrees. Rain for Monday night, continuing through Tuesday with a high of 19. Current weather conditions can be found anytime on the CDK Electric weather page on your Pembina Valley online app. I'm Judy Peters. 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

0: your letter back, and I wrote it as though I had gotten the letter. No, so I wrote it like, had I gotten it then, this is what I would have said.
1: You are lying. You're going to make me cry.
0: No,
1: and don't mess
0: cry.
1: My makeup
0: no.
1: up for this.
0: Yeah, mine either.
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1: 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You're probably going to see Toy Story 5. And speaking of 5, we're inside the top 5 when American Country Countdown comes right back.
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3: Now, your Pembina Valley online weather.
13: Tonight, a few clouds with a low of 8. Tomorrow, mainly sunny and 22 and a very high UV index. It'll be cloudy on Monday, 20 degrees. Rain for Monday night, continuing through Tuesday with a high of 19. Current weather conditions can be found anytime on the CDK Electric weather page on your Pembina Valley online app. I'm Judy Peters.
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0: Riley Green at number 3 on American Country Countdown. And he's changed my mind. It's Ryan, and have you heard the list of performers that'll be a part of the 3-hour CMA Fest TV special? Check out these names. Blake Shelton, Brothers Osborne, Cody Johnson, Ella Langley, Florida Georgia Line, Jason Aldean, Jelly Roll, Jordan Davis, Keith Urban, Lanny Wilson, Luke Bryan, Shaboozy, Tim McGraw, Tucker Wetmore, and Zach Topp, just to name a few. It's going to be good, and Riley Green will host it. 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
1: 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A Tennessee-born singer-songwriter blending southern hip-hop and country rock. 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
4: 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It's Ryan Fox, and he's been hanging with us every hour this weekend on the show, and his latest hit is knocking on the door to number one, but he's not there yet. This is Josh Ross. Hey, how you look? American Country Countdown.
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0: this year. 40 grants totaling nearly $256,000 are supporting projects ranging from healthcare and recreation to education and arts initiatives. Some of the largest grants include funding for Gateway Resources, Clover Creek Learning Center, and Regional Connections. Executive Director Myra Peters says the annual grants are a chance to recognize the organizations making a difference.
1: The funds are invested and the income generated each year is what is granted back into the community. So it's really a sustainable model that it ensures we can continue supporting local initiatives, not just for today, but forever.
0: Since becoming active in 1994, the Winkler Community Foundation has distributed more than $3.6 million to charitable projects across the community. More than $15,000 was raised for South Central Cancer Resource during the Rick Weeb Memorial Barrel Race in Morden on June 13th and 14th. Organizer Dusty Vandersteen said, "Many participants attend because they have personally been touched by cancer. For her, the event is especially personal because it honors her late father."
2: And we had started the charity barrel race while he was still here, but it's just become even more important now that he's gone to support South Central Cancer Resource through the event, which we are very happy that we can still have at our family farm.
0: This was the sixth year of the event. Winkler Senior Center will be hosting an informal discussion Monday, June 22nd, to talk about arthritis and diet, focusing on how food can impact arthritis management. Registered dietitian Jacqueline Ginter will present. She spoke about the connection between arthritis and diet.
3: I believe it's close to 1 in 5 Canadians have some form of arthritis, and aging is a risk factor, that's for sure. Nutrition does play a role, right? It's a little bit more indirect, right? It's not like it's preventing arthritis or necessarily delaying it, but it can definitely influence that risk and the risk factors over time.
0: To learn more and for all the registration details, read the full feature on Pembina Valley Online or the Pembina Valley Online app. News on the go, download our Pembina Valley Online app.
4: It's day one of the Manitoba Junior Baseball League showcase taking place in Steinbach. Altona's got a pair of games, one against Elmwood, one against St. Boniface, while Pembina Valley will battle Winnipeg South. In the Canadian Elite Basketball League, the Winnipeg Sea Bears are at home to Edmonton. In American Association Baseball, the Winnipeg Goldeyes look to make it 2 wins in a row at home as they are once again hosting Lincoln. And in Major League Baseball, the Toronto Blue Jays will look to get out of the first inning with a little less damage done than they had on Friday, as they are again at Wrigley Field taking on the Chicago Cubs, looking to avenge that embarrassing loss from yesterday. I'm Dave Anthony.

0: Monday, 20 degrees. Rain for Monday night, continuing through Tuesday with a high of 19. Current weather conditions can be found anytime on the CDK Electric weather page on your Pembina Valley online app. I'm Judy Peters.
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1: Tonight, a few clouds with a low of 8. Tomorrow, mainly sunny and 22 and a very high UV index. It'll be cloudy on Monday, 20 degrees. Rain for Monday night, continuing through Tuesday with a high of 19. Current weather conditions can be found anytime on the CDK Electric weather page on your Pembina Valley online app. I'm Judy Peters. 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
3: Tonight, a few clouds with a low of 8. Tomorrow, mainly sunny and 22 and a very high UV index. It'll be cloudy on Monday, 20 degrees. Rain for Monday night, continuing through Tuesday with a high of 19. Current weather conditions can be found anytime on the CDK Electric weather page on your Pembina Valley Online app. I'm Judy Peters.
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